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A beautiful thing taking me away. 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

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Tak to byl Michael Hutchence a In Excess, Need You Tonight. A teď jdeme z Austrálie do Ameriky. Mike and the Mechanics.

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Roger Nelson, a.k.a. Prince. Here we go. 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

myself with too many materialistic things. But I got to live the life enjoyed by the law-abiding black kings. I got to motivate others to achieve and become part of this elite group.

Dillinger, he rode up to a gas station and said to the attendant, "Well, I think this looked like a pretty good location.

I say yeah. I say yeah. I say yeah. I say yeah. Say hell yeah. Say hell yeah. Say hell yeah. I like that from the

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definitions. I embraced your love within this life of definitions. You define my words above angelic manifestation of my dreams, but my dreams manifestations and not as they seem. A fictional queen burdened with the beauty of lust, beauty's burdens blessed only with limited trust. The limits of us bound by communication, my prototype of love, distance and procrastination, urges a temptation, shroud talents of judgment, lost in lust. Life retains not but abundance, entranced in assumptions, found enchantment in you, mesmerized by your perception, in all I assume, perfection presumed, to a vision of bliss,

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0: 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Be boys, be girls, hold down the block. Got the beat on lock for the future shot. Don't stop. We got to rock.
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